0: Boz Scaggs back in the countdown after 7 years. His eighth top 40 hit's called Heart of Mine, and it debuted on the Hot 100 6 weeks ago. This week, it enters our top 40 survey at number 39. Got a question from a listener who wants to know, what's the highest a song has debuted on Billboard's Hot 100 in the 80s? Well, the three highest debuts in this decade were all songs that featured the same superstar, Michael Jackson. We'll rank them for you coming up.
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0: We have six debuts this week on American Top 40. The six hits that drop out of the countdown are I'm Still Searching by Glass Tiger, Pink Cadillac by Natalie Cole, Da Butt by EU, Angel by Aerosmith, My Girl by Suave, and Wishing Well by Terrence Trent D'Arby. Those six songs fall out. Now, here's a song that debuted 2 weeks ago. It's by a female vocal duo from Orange County, California. The blonde is named Acacia, and the singer with auburn hair is named Jazz. Together, they're Bardot. Down two notches to 38 with When We Kiss.

0: jumping from 36 to 38. When We Kiss by Bardot, as in Brigitte Bardot, the inspiration for their name. Only the duo spell it B-A-R-D-E-U-X. You're listening to American Top 40. I'm Casey Kasem. Well, now we're up to that question about big debuts. A listener in Malacca, Malaysia, Jonathan Oon, wants to know, in the 80s, what's the highest a song has debuted on Billboard's Hot 100? Well, Jonathan, the three highest debuts in this decade were all songs that featured superstar Michael Jackson. And here they are. The third highest debuting song of the 80s entered the Hot 100 back in October of 83. It was a duet by Michael Jackson and Paul McCartney, debuting on the entire chart at number 26, the song Say, Say, Say. And it went on to hit number one. Now, the decade's second highest debut came in March of 85. It was a song that featured Michael Jackson along with a whole galaxy of other American pop stars. It was co-written by Michael and Lionel Richie. We Are the World by USA for Africa. It debuted at number 21 and also went on to hit number one. And that brings us to the song that debuted the highest in the 1980s. It was back in February of 1984, and as I said, it was another Michael Jackson hit. He'd already scored a phenomenal six hits off his blockbuster album Thriller, and Michael was so incredibly hot that the album's seventh hit debuted on the chart way up at number 20. The highest debuter in the 80s is the song Thriller. And this is interesting. While it debuted the highest at number 20, this one didn't hit number 1, but did peak at number 4. Kind of shows you that it's really been a Michael Jackson decade. Thanks for writing in, Jonathan. Now on with the countdown.
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0: Here's a debut by a rap act from Los Angeles featuring three women, MCJB, Baby D, and Sassy C. They call themselves JJ Fad. And their hit comes in at number 37, Supersonic.
2: We're JJ Fad and we're here to rock. 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See, the J is for just, the other for jamming. The F is for fresh, A-N-D, deaf. Behind the turntables is DJ Train. Mixing and scratching is the name of the game. Now, here's a little something about nosy people. It's not real hard, it's plain and simple. Baby D.

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9: 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Here's Electric Blue.

0: Ice House, melting 8 notches down to number 36 with Electric Blue, their second top 40 hit. Their first one was Crazy, and it went to number 14 last January as the countdown rocks on.
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0: These are the hottest hits in the USA. Did you know that a cat is more likely to watch television than a dog? That's what researchers say, because cats rely more on a sense of sight, while dogs rely on a sense of smell. So more cats are TV watchers. Strange but true. At number 35 in our countdown, we've got another strange but true story by the duo Times 2.

Strange but true. Times two from Point Reyes, California. The duo took their first hit up to number 21. This week dropped from 24 to 35. On AT40, I'm Casey Kasem. Here's another of our six debut songs this week. It's by a four-man English band called Breathe. They recorded their first album back in 85 and 86, and it hit the British chart. Now that same album, called All That Jazz, has been released here in the USA. And here's the first single from it, debuting at number 34. It's called Hands to Heaven by Breathe.

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1: Top 40. We're coming to you from Hollywood, and that's where the early 80s all-woman band The Go-Go's got their start. They used to play all the Hollywood punk rock clubs. The Go-Go's broke up a few years ago, and singer Belinda Carlisle has gone on to become a solo star. This week, another former Go-Go makes the Top 40. She's 30-year-old guitarist and singer Jane Wiedlin, originally from Wisconsin. Her song debuts at number 33, Rush Hour, Jane Wiedlin.

Rush Hour by Jane Wiedlin. The former Go-Go debuts at number 33 with her first Top 40 solo hit. This is American Top 40. I'm Casey Kasem. Now, we're up to a solo hit by the former lead singer of one of the biggest bands in rock and roll history. A supergroup who got their name from drummer Keith Moon from another legendary band, The Who. It was back in the late 1960s when Keith Moon heard that the British group The Yardbirds were breaking up, and that the Yardbirds guitarist Jimmy Page was forming a new group. As the story goes, Keith Moon jokingly said he thought this new band would flop, quote, go down like a lead balloon, a Led Zeppelin, end of quote. Well, Jimmy Page turned that joke into the name for his new band. The lineup was Jimmy, John Paul Jones, John Bonham, and Robert Plant. And contrary to Keith Moon's prediction, Led Zeppelin took off in the winter of 1968 and boldly flew where no band had flown before. I mean, they shattered attendance records, became a concert attraction whose only rivals were the Rolling Stones, and they were an incredible force on the album chart. From 1969 through 1982, they released 10 albums. All 10 made the top 10 on the album chart, the last of them hitting after the band had broken up. Six of those albums went to number one. Led Zeppelin, Led Zeppelin III, Houses of the Holy, Physical Graffiti, Presence, and In Through the Outdoor. In September 1980, Zeppelin drummer John Bonham died in a tragic mishap, and the remaining members decided it would be best to disband. They all went their own ways in solo careers, but the legend of Led Zeppelin lives on. Their famous former singer is in our countdown this week with his latest solo hit, Robert Plant, at number 32 with Tall Cool One.

0: tall, cool one. Robert Plant debuted last week at number 40. Now he makes an 8-notch leap to number 32 from his album Now and Zen. Up next, Pop Marxism, as Richard makes the highest debut of the week.
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0: 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The week's highest debut is the fourth consecutive top 40 hit for a young singer and songwriter from Chicago. Just a couple of months ago, he went to number 2 with Endless Summer Nights. Now he's hoping to hold on to that hit memory. Here's Hold On to the Nights, Richard Marx, coming in at number 31.

0: Richard Marx debuting at number 31 with Hold On to the Nights, fourth hit in a row from his debut album, Richard Marx. We're counting down to one of rock's legendary male sex symbols, a man who used to be afraid of his audience. In his first American concert, he sang while hiding behind the amplifiers. That shy guy's story is coming up. This is American Top 40 in Hollywood, counting down the most popular songs in the USA. I'm Casey Kasem, and we'll continue in a moment. 30 big hits to go on our way to the number one song in the nation.
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13: Slowly but surely, AI is seeping its way into every corner of our lives. One area perhaps I didn't expect is diet advice. A new study out of Turkey found that chatbots are recommending to teen boys and girls that they restrict their daily calories to dangerously low levels and eat a balance of nutrients that are kind of out of whack. Remember, teenagers are growing, one pediatrician told us. If they aren't getting enough nutrition, it can really stunt their growth on a number of levels. And in extreme cases, it can lead to significant health consequences. Large language models, LLMs, they are designed to agree with you. So if you're looking to lose weight, they're going to push you pretty hard in that direction. They also sometimes don't know how to tell the difference between good information and bad information. And you know who does? Your doctor. I'm Dr. Sanjay Gupta, helping you live a better life.
14: 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It was one of two new singles from Fleetwood Mac's Greatest Hits album, which would go on to sell more than 8 million copies in the U.S. Here's As Long As You Follow.

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2: We're counting down the hits, the 40 figures from the official Billboard chart. I'm Casey Kasem, this is American Top 40, and the countdown continues on our way to the number one song in the USA.
3: Number 30!
2: They first made the Top 40 back in 1985 with the song So In Love. Their biggest hit came a year later with If You Leave, hit number 4. A few weeks ago, their fourth Top 40 hit maneuvered its way to number 16. Now, here's Orchestral Maneuvers in the Dark at number 30 with Dreaming.

Dreaming by the four-man band based in Liverpool, England, OMD. They're one of 10 British acts in this week's survey. Their song drops five notches to number 30. I'm Casey Kasem. This is American Top 40. Well, now we're up to the English superstar, known for his gravelly voice and his playboy image. On stage, he plays with that image, flaunts it, teases and poses for the audience. But there was once a time when this very same man was afraid of his audience. Back in 1969, he was the lead singer of a band called the Jeff Beck Group. And that year, they were making their American concert debut in New York at the Fillmore East. And this singer was so nervous that during the first line of the first song that he sang, his voice gave out. It came back, but he spent the rest of the night hiding behind the stacks of amplifiers and speakers, cowering as he

0: Within You. Rod Stewart finding his way up the chart. Debuted last week at number 38. This week, his song moves up a strong 9 notches to number 29. It was co-written by Rod and ex-Duran Duran man, Andy Taylor, as the countdown rocks on.
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0: 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The station we grew up with, 1300 WLNC Laurinburg, North Carolina. WRCK Rock 107 Utica, Rome, New York. And Radio Milano, Milano, Italy. At number 28 is the English duo of Chris Lowe and Neil Tennant, the Pet Shop Boys, with their recent top tenor, Always on My Mind.

The Pet Shop Boys took that one all the way to number 4. This week it falls 11 notches to 28. Always on my mind. It's the fifth top 40 hit for the boys here in the USA. Next at number 27 is a four-man band from Australia called The Church. They've developed a sophisticated reputation over the years. A band with a brain. Critics call their music neo-psychedelic rock. How do they write such sophisticated, multi-layered, thought-provoking stuff? Well, one of the group's guitarists, Peter Cope, says, simple. All four of us will be playing completely different music and we'll stumble upon something we really like. So we'll stop and we'll record it. End of quote. Huh. Works for them. Here's their first top 40 hit, Under the Milky Way, The Church.

0: that lead you here despite your destination under the Milky Way tonight. The Church from Sydney, Australia, with their first top 40 hit here in the U.S., third week in the countdown, and it moves up four notches to 27. Up next, a real big deal and their recent top 10 hit. Kisses Coast to
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7: Here's a band called The Deal, whose four members can't deal with their real names. They go by nicknames. Their leader is called L.A., then there's the guitarist Babyface, lead singer D, bass player Kale, and the other guitarist is named Carlos, doesn't use his last name. Here they are all together in the top 40 for the first time with their recent top 10 hit called Two Occasions.

0: 5 notches to 26. I'm Casey Kasem on American Top 40. We're counting down to a song about a controversial issue. How people were forced from their native land and stripped of their culture. It's not just the story of the American Indian. It's also the story of the Australian Aborigine. And the song about them is coming up.
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0: These are the hottest hits by the hottest stars. And we're up to the 25th hottest hit by the four-man feline band, White Lion. Here's Wait.

Wait by White Lion. They bounded up to number 8 last month. This week, they're at number 25. It's their first chart single and the first hit off their album, Pride. From Hollywood, this is Casey Kasem on American Top 40. Now we're up to a hit song about a controversial issue, how a race of people were stripped of their land and culture, and what should be done to repay them. Of course, this is a tragedy that happened when America was settled by Europeans, and it's also happened in Australia. This song's by an Australian band called Midnight Oil, who are singing about the rights of native Australians, the Aborigines. Midnight Oil's lead singer, Peter Garrett, told writer Steve Solder, quote, "In Australia, the laws still reflect the belief that there was no one there when Captain Cook arrived. But actually, there had been some several hundred nations existing, trading, communicating for 35, 40, or maybe 50,000 years. Native races were shot and pushed out of the way." End of quote. Peter Garrett of Midnight Oil says something can be done today to repay the debt. Quote, "The question is, first of all, will we recognize that Aborigines were the original owners of Australia? And secondly, are we going to make a concerted effort to give them enough of their land so they can establish some economic independence to rebuild their lives instead of depending on handouts?" End of quote from Peter Garrett. Well, his group Midnight Oil have spoken out on many controversial issues in the past, like nuclear disarmament and environmental protection. Now they're dramatizing the plight of the Australian Aborigine in the song called Beds Are Burning. Here's Midnight Oil at number 24.

0: Midnight Oil from Australia with Beds Are Burning. Five-man band from Sydney led by a 6'5" completely bald lead singer named Peter Garrett. Their first chart single here in the U.S. moves up 5 notches to number 24. Up next, another Australian sensation rocks the nation.
1: The hits from coast to coast.
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17: A better life with Dr. Sanjay Gupta.
18: If you're caring for an aging parent, you may feel quite often that you're alone in what you're doing. But you're not, not by a long shot. According to a new report by the Pew Research Center, 10% of U.S. adults are caring for a parent over age 65. Millions more are caring for a spouse or partner 65 or older. Beyond the sheer numbers, this report, perhaps unsurprisingly, found a major difference in caregiver well-being between men and women. One psychologist we spoke to suggested thinking 5 years in the future and imagining where you are right now. Will you be glad you took something on, or regretful that you didn't? You also need to cut yourself some slack, he said, especially women. Don't try to shoulder all of the burden by yourself. You might need to ask for help before you burn out. You'll be so glad you did. I'm Dr. Sanjay Gupta, helping you live a better life.
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0: These are the 40 biggest hits in the USA, or are we in Australia? You may have noticed we've had an awful lot of Aussies in the countdown for the past couple of weeks. A total of four bands, and they're all from Sydney. So far, we've heard from Ice House, The Church, and just one song back at number 24 was Midnight Oil. Now, at number 23, leading the Australian infiltration is New Sensation by...

0: new sensation. In Excess, the third top 40 sensation from their album Kick, and it moves up 7 notches to 23. I'm Casey Kasem. The countdown doesn't stop till we reach the top.
1: Number 22.
0: 17 songs by groups in the countdown this week, and Foreigner's one of them. The four-man New York band have their 16th top 40 hit with I Don't Want to Live Without You.

0: Without You. Foreigner went to number 5, now slips 14 notches to number 22. Second hit from their album, Inside Information. This is AT40. I'm Casey Kasem. Coming up, a long-distance dedication from a woman who thought having a baby would save her marriage.
1: The hits from coast to coast. American Top 40.
0: The numbers get smaller and the hits get bigger. And at number 21, we're going to get loud. We're going to get wild. We're going to get cavities. Here's Def Leppard with Pour Some Sugar on Me.
2: Def

Pour Some Sugar on May by those five British rockers, Def Leppard. Song debuted 3 weeks ago. This week it moves up six notches to 21. You're listening to American Top 40. I'm Casey Kasem. Now we're up to our long-distance dedication. And it's from a woman in Jekyll Island, Georgia, who writes about getting a second chance. Dear Casey, when I was 19 years old, I married a man I thought I truly loved. After only a few months, he changed. He became unloving and abusive. I thought the only way to bring back the love was to give him a child. Our son was born on Thanksgiving Day. We couldn't have been more thankful or happier. Life was wonderful again. But as time went on, we stopped being thankful and happy. We stopped laughing and talking. We knew the love was gone. I had to leave. I was on my own, working full-time, trying to support myself and my son. I regret that it was a babysitter who saw him take his first step, say his first word, and cut his first tooth. He started to become more comfortable with his babysitter and not recognize me at all. Soon he became unstable and hard to handle. I felt cheated, unloved, and ashamed. Just when I thought, this is it, there's no reason to go on, my parents called. They had made arrangements for my son and me to join them in the South. With my life going nowhere, I took them up on their offer. I'll be forever grateful because that's when I met a man who changed my life. He loved me for myself. With his compassion and understanding, I learned to love him back. He's a father to my son. He treats him as if he were his own. We've had two beautiful years. But recently, his job took him away. We both believe that our love is strong enough to overcome this separation, and we live every day for the chance of being together again. Casey, could you please play Sea of Love for Todd in Washington, D.C.? Todd, this is for you. Forever yours, Dory. Dory, here's your long-distance dedication.

0: with what would become one of their five top 40 hits. That's a classic American Top 40 Extra from 1988. Don't Know What You Got Till It's Gone by Cinderella.
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2: Now, as we continue our countdown of the most popular songs in America, I'd like to welcome a new station to the American Top 40 family. In the city of Oulu in Finland, the station is Radio Mega. Great to have you with us. My name's Casey Kasem. We're on our way to the number one song in the USA as the countdown continues.
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2: The current hit by Pebbles, Mercedes Boy, takes its name from one of the classiest cars on the road, and one of the oldest. The first model was built in 1901 by a German named Gottlieb Daimler. His closest competitor at the time was a German automaker named Carl Benz. Eventually, the two companies quit trying to drive each other out of business. Instead, they joined forces and produced the Mercedes-Benz. A little history on wheels. Now,

Rebels rolling from 26 to 20 this week. Second top 40 hit for the singer out of the San Francisco Bay Area. At number 19 is the recent number one song by Miami Sound Machine. Singer Gloria Estefan says that their sound has evolved from their Cuban-American heritage. She told us, "I think our music stopped being just Cuban music and became Miami music. We were the first generation to be born in Cuba, but grow up outside of the country. And since we've grown up in the States listening to Top 40, that blend of music is what we are culturally." End of quote. Their current hit's heavy on the Top 40 pop sound. Here's Gloria and the Sound Machine at number 19 with Anything For You. Anything.

0: Number 19, Anything For You. Gloria Estefan and Miami Sound Machine. Down 9 notches this week with a recent number 1 song. On American Top 40, my name's Casey Kasem. We're counting down to the glam band Poison, who have got the solution to the ultimate rock and roll dilemma. You've got a band, you've got songs, you've got a record deal, but what'll you do with your hair? Rock and roll hair tips coming up.
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0: These are the 40 biggest hits on the official Billboard chart. This hit went all the way to the top on the Black Singles chart. It's the first hit for 19-year-old Al B. Sure. And Al says he thinks his video has really helped put him over. Maybe even too much. He says, "I've been stopped in the street because of my video. Girls are attacking me." End of quote. Here he is, Al B. Sure, at number 18 with

Night and Day by Al B. Sure moves from 22 to 18. Al co-wrote the song with his cousin, Kyle West, who produced it. You're listening to American Top 40. I'm Casey Kasem. You know, in today's music business, just because you got great songs and a smoking band and a major record deal doesn't necessarily mean you're going to make it. No, to really break through these days, you need something more. You need rock and roll hair. And to find out how to get it, we asked the professionals, the members of the four-man glam band Poison. And when I say professional, I mean it. The group's drummer, Ricky Rocket, was a licensed cosmetologist back in his hometown of Harrisburg, Pennsylvania. And he's the man behind the wild hairstyles that the band has become known for. Ricky recently told Life magazine how to rock and rollify your hair. Now, Ricky will also be the first to caution you, these are not tips on hair care. More like hair destruction. Listen, he says, the first thing you've got to do is change the color of the hair. His hair has shades of blonde, red, and purple in it. And if you want to go white blonde, like with lead singer Bret Michaels' hair, Ricky says, you pull the hair through a cap and throw on some Wella 1290. If it feels like it's breaking, throw in some conditioner. We condition all the time, but it doesn't help. For emerald green hair, like bass player Bobby Dahl's, first you dye the hair jet black, then you bleach it. Then you throw on the green color. Now, after you've achieved the outrageous color you want, you've got to style it correctly. You know, make it stand up and scream. Now, to do that, take damp hair, pull out your blow dryer, take a brush, and yank on it. Blow dry it till it poofs out. Then tease it mercilessly. For the finishing touch, Ricky recommends drown it with hairspray. There you are. Some tips on how to rock and roll and wreck your hair. That's according to drummer and hairstylist with Poison, Ricky Rocket. At number 17 in the countdown, here are those hairy rock and rollers with their latest Nothing But a Good Time.

smooching at number 16, Lita Ford and Kiss Me Deadly, her first chart hit. At number 15 this week is the first hit by 21-year-old Brenda K. Starr from New York. Brenda started singing when she was a teenager with a group of friends. They'd stake out a neighborhood street corner and perform. Quote, "We'd put down a box and get money. The boys would always sing Menudo songs, so we did girl songs like the Go-Go's. We'd do We Got the Beat, and everybody'd clap in the street. We used to make at least $100 to $150 a day for five or six of us." End of quote. She's singing solo these days. She's on the chart with her first one. Up three notches to number 15, here's Brenda K. Starr, and I Still Believe.

0: Brenda K star and I Still Believe. Her first pop hit moved from 18 to 15. 14 big ones to number one as the countdown rolls on.
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0: Once a week with AT40, and you know how your favorite songs are doing across the USA. Like the current hit by Cher, her 24th top 40 hit overall. Up two notches to 14, We All Sleep Alone.

0: chair, catching a few winks at 14 with We All Sleep Alone. It's the follow-up to her top 10 comeback hit, I Found Someone. This is American Top 40 from Hollywood. My name's Casey Kasem. Coming up, a long-distance dedication from a young man in Washington, D.C., who wants to thank a singing group who managed to get a crowd of 5,000 college students dancing outside in the snow. Casey's Coast to
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0: 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The Top 40 comeback hit for Cheap Trick burns a six-notch path to number 13 this week. It's The Flame.

Ballot, A Rock Torch Song, The Flame. Cheap Trick sizzling at number 13, up six notches. You're listening to American Top 40. My name's Casey Kasem. Now we're up to our long-distance dedication, and it's from a college student who wants to thank the people who gave him a hot spring break in the middle of a cold weather snap. Here's what he writes. Dear Casey, my name is Thomas, and I'm a student at American University in Washington, D.C. In April, we were supposed to have our annual outdoor spring concert here on campus. However, the day started out as a disaster. It actually began to snow. The temperature was in the low 30s. Some spring concert. Anyway, the band scheduled to appear, we found out, were not required to perform if the temperature was below 50 degrees, according to their contracts. The first two groups came out to perform anyway and had a lot of difficulties. They couldn't manage to attract the crowd's attention with it so cold. Some of the students began to leave because of the freezing temperatures. We all began to think that the headlining group, Exposé, would decide not to appear to avoid getting ill or something. Some students who had left came back to see if they'd come out. Then it started. The cheers began as soon as we could see them come out of their trailer behind the stage. Immediately, the whole crowd of about 5,000 people began dancing and singing along with the group. They had not only decided to perform, but really perform. We started chanting their name, and they came back for an encore. We even forgot about how cold it was. The standing room only crowd produced plenty of heat. So, even though the season wouldn't change for us on that particular day, could you please play Seasons Change and dedicate it to Exposé? They really made our spring concert a hot one. Thanks, Tom Lim. Tom, here's your long-distance dedication.

0: A number one song from earlier this year, Seasons Change by Exposé. A long-distance dedication from Tom in Washington, D.C. to the group Exposé, who warmed up the winter for Tom and 5,000 concertgoers at American University. Up next, the Minneapolis Marvel, whose new album debuted at number one on the British chart.
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1: Number 12.
0: When Prince's new album Love Sexy hit the stores, British fans lined up around the block to buy it. And the album debuted on the British chart at number one.
2: No!
0: Well, Love Sexy hasn't created the same sensation here, but still, the first single moves up three notches to number 12. Here's Alphabet Street.

Prince, Dancing Down Alphabet Street. His 17th Top 40 hit moved from number 15 to 12. Next is the current hit by Brenda Russell. Brenda spent years in the business as a successful songwriter. She's written for artists like Luther Vandross, Ann Murray, Earth, Wind & Fire, and Donna Summer. Now, here's a song she co-wrote for herself with Jeff Hall and Scott Cutler. The three of them also produced it together. Hit number 6 last week, now at number 11. Piano in the Dark. Brenda Russell, featuring Joe Esposito.

0: Piano in the Dark. Brenda Russell featuring Joe Esposito took that song to number 6 last week. Now it's at number 11, 11th week in the survey. I'm Casey Kasem. This is American Top 40 in Hollywood, and we're counting down the 40 most popular songs of the week. We've got the 10 biggest coming right up. Don't go away. We'll continue in a moment.
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14: Heart disease is still the leading cause of death here in the United States and around the world. But what if there was something you could do earlier in life to reduce the odds of becoming a statistic? Well, here in the United States, tens of millions of adults already take a statin to lower their cholesterol. But new guidance put out by the American College of Cardiology and the American Heart Association now emphasize that treating high cholesterol sooner could significantly reduce a person's lifetime risk of heart attack or stroke. How early are we talking? In your 30s, believe it or not. Of course, you need to talk to your doctor about whether statins are right for you, but you should know that the evidence is really starting to stack up that shows the earlier you get a jump on reducing lifelong exposure to plaque-causing lipids and lipoproteins, the better the odds are going to be for you. Make sure you get your cholesterol checked. That's the first step. I'm Dr. Sanjay Gupta, helping you live a better life.
15: American Top 40 Extra from 1988. It's by the rap duo Rob Bass and DJ Easy Rock, who lost its final member to cancer last month at the age of 59. Rob Bass, born Robert Ginyard, grew up in New York City, where he became classmates with Rodney Bryce, who'd go on to become DJ Easy Rock. The pair started performing in talent shows and hip-hop events, which eventually led to a record contract. And in 1988, they'd score their first album and first single, which would both go platinum. Here are Rob Bass and DJ Easy Rock with that hit, It Takes Two. Hit it.

0: featuring the late Robert Guignard. That's Rob Bass and DJ Easy Rock with their number 36 hit from 1988, It Takes Two, a classic American Top 40 extra.
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2: We're heading into the home stretch now on American Top 40, counting down the most popular songs in the country and getting closer and closer to number one. My name's Casey Kasem, and on we go.
3: Number 10.
2: For years, Bruce Hornsby was making his living as the keyboard player for Sheena Easton's band. Then he decided to put his own band together, playing his own material. Now his fourth top 40 hit cracks the top 10. Bruce Hornsby in the Range with The Valley Road.

0: Bruce Hornsby and the Range taking a ride down the Valley Road and into the top 10, moving up four notches to number 10. I'm Casey. This is American Top 40. You know, over the years, superstar Michael Jackson has started a lot of fads, wearing a single sequined glove, doing the moonwalk, and now in Japan, he started another craze, sniffing cans of oxygen. That's right, breathing cans of air. Details coming up.
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0: The biggest hits, the biggest stars. Back about 6 months ago, singing star Belinda Carlisle scored her biggest hit. The number one smash, Heaven is a Place on Earth. Followed that one up in March with the number two hit, I Get Weak. And here she is in June, scoring her third top 10 hit in a row. Up two notches to number nine, Belinda Carlisle with Circle in the Sand.

circle in the sand. Belinda Carlisle, 29 years old, born, raised, and still living in L.A. Her song's been climbing our survey for the past month and a half, and this week it's at number 9. From Hollywood, this is Casey on American Top 40. Well, now we're up to the story behind the newest fad in Japan. And it all started with Michael Jackson. Now, you probably remember a few other fads that Michael has started, like wearing a single sequined glove or doing the moonwalk. But now, in Japan, he's created a craze that's pretty crazy. Sniffing cans of oxygen. You heard right. Breathing cans of air. You see, last fall, Michael went to Japan on tour, and according to the Wall Street Journal, he brought his own tanks of oxygen. Well, it got a lot of publicity in Japan. Next thing you know, air is in. Sniffing oxygen has become the thing to do. Up until a few months ago, Japanese oxygen companies produced cans only for mountain climbers or heart patients. But after Michael's tour, they got swamped with orders. So they started producing small cans of oxygen about the size of a container of bug spray. And the Japanese bought them up by the score. Over 130,000 cans are now sold for home use each month. They cost about $5. And get this, there are now places called oxygen bars, establishments that serve air just like a can of beer. They're mainly in Tokyo, and they're set up in corners of regular bars and coffee shops. You belly up to the bar, and you order your shot of air. Gives new meaning to the expression airhead. Some people prefer to sniff their oxygen for dessert. Now, you can buy flavored air for that. There are green apple, peppermint, and mushroom scents. Doctors say that sniffing pure oxygen really doesn't have any effect on you, but a lot of Japanese swear by it. They say it's like sitting inside a brand new car. And that's a little report on the breath of fresh air Michael Jackson brought to Japan. Here he is in the countdown with his current hit at number 8, Michael Jackson's Dirty Diana.

0: Dirty Diana, Michael Jackson, fifth top 40 hit from his album Bad, and he hasn't lost any momentum. This one moves up four notches to number 8. I'm Casey, counting them down on American Top 40. Now, if you were just starting a career as a manager, would you take on as your first client an unknown 12-year-old girl who claimed to write and sing her own songs? Coming up is the story of the manager who did. Now, his client's fourth top 10 hit is in this week's countdown.
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0: 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And CFTK, Terrace, British Columbia, Canada. At number 7 this week, here's a little bit of magic from the Jets, from their album Magic. Make it real.

Make It Real. By the seven brothers and sisters from the Wolfgram family, the Jets moves up two notches to number seven. I'm Casey, and this is AT40. Now, the story of the man who started his new career as a manager by taking on a client who was not only a complete unknown, she was just a kid, only 12 years old. The story begins in New York with a man named Doug Breitbart. He worked as an entertainment lawyer, but he wanted to switch careers. He wanted to manage performers. Well, one day, Doug got a phone call from the parents of a young girl. She was 12 years old, she lived in Long Island, and she wrote and sang her own songs. She'd been singing and writing songs since she was just 5 years old. Well, Doug was intrigued, but unsure. Didn't seem like a very sure bet. But this girl and her parents kept after him. Her mother would tell him, "You don't understand. I live with this kid. She has a lot of energy and nonstop dedication to what she does." Well, after some convincing, Doug took the girl on as his client. Next, it was his turn to do the convincing. Doug worked on record companies, tried to get them interested in signing his client. It was not an easy sell. Finally, after 3 years, Doug got a nibble from Atlantic Records. But they weren't gung-ho over this 15-year-old. They approached the deal cautiously, saying, "Okay, we'll release one of your songs as a 12-inch single." The song Atlantic Records released was called "Only in My Dreams," and it was a smash. Went to number four. People started asking, "Why hasn't this girl released an album?" So Atlantic signed an album deal and got behind this new star. This new star named Debbie Gibson. The girl Doug Breitbart agreed to manage when she was only 12 years old. A risk that has paid off 5 years later with four consecutive top 10 hits. Here's Debbie's latest at number six, Foolish Beat.

0: From Out of the Blue, the album, that is, that's the fourth consecutive top 40 hit and fourth consecutive top tenor for Debbie Gibson. Song's called Foolish Beat, and it moves up a notch this week to number 6 as the countdown rolls on.
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0: We're getting closer and closer to number 1. And for British singer Samantha Fox, this one got as close as number 3. Now at number 5.
2: Maybe, just maybe, naughty girls need love too.

0: Naughty Girls Need Love, too. And Samantha Fox has been well-loved on the American pop chart. Last week, her song hit number 3, now falls to number 5. We're counting down to the song Everything Your Heart Desires. And that got us wondering, what do people desire? Well, according to a recent poll, people desire power, wealth, and fame the least. That's right, the least. So what do they desire the most? That's coming up.
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0: We're counting down the top 40 hits in the USA. We're up to number 4 now, and it's by the trio Johnny Hates Jazz. And singer-songwriter Clark Datchler says it was inspired by true life tribulations, not his own, of friends. Clark wrote it after watching a very close friend go through a divorce. Here's Shattered Dreams, Johnny Hates Jazz.

Shattered Dreams. Johnny hates jazz, but they must love the pop chart. Their first top 40 hit spent the last 2 weeks at number 2 and now falls to 4. I'm Casey Kasem. You're listening to AT40. Now we're up to the song Everything Your Heart Desires. And that got us to wondering, what exactly do people desire? Power, fame, fortune? Actually, they are at the bottom of the list for most Americans. You see, we contacted a company in New York called the Roper Organization. They're professional pollsters, and recently they conducted a telephone survey of 1,500 adult Americans from all over the country. They asked them, in terms of success, what is most important? What do you desire in life? The respondents had 13 categories to choose from, including things like being well-educated and having enough vacation time. Here are the results of that poll. At the bottom, believe it or not, was fame. Only 8% of the people desired it. Only 12% desired wealth. And only 16% power or influence. Pretty amazing. Now, checking out the top 3 most desired things in life, here's what the poll said. The 3rd most desired in terms of success was having friends who respect you. 83% chose that. The 2nd most important was having a happy family life. 90% of the people chose that. And with 95% of the people checking it off, making it the most desired, being a good parent. So according to a poll taken by the Roper Organization, Americans believe the 3 most important things in life are 1, being a good parent, 2, having a happy family life, and 3, having friends who respect you. A survey asking everything your heart desires. Here at number 3 in the Billboard survey, Daryl Hall and John Oates are singing that song.

0: Daryl Hall and John Oates with their 26th Top 40 hit, Everything Your Heart Desires. It's their first hit in 3 years, and they're still quite the dynamic chart duo. This week, they move up a notch to number 3. Up next, the two top songs in the USA.
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0: We're counting down the biggest hits in the land from number 40 to number 1, and here we are at number 2. This song's by a young man who started singing out of compassion for his audience. He's 22-year-old Englishman Rick Astley. You see, when he was 16, Rick lived in the small town of Newton the Willows, and he played keyboards in a local band. And he remembers, quote, "I wanted to save the audience from having to listen to our bass player sing. He was awful. I was new to singing, but I was better than him." End of quote. Here he is singing his second Top 40 hit, Rick Astley with Together Forever.

together forever. Rick Astley, it's his second top 40 hit here in the States. First one, Never Gonna Give You Up, went to number one. Now this one looks like it's following in those footsteps. Up three notches this week to number two. Well, now we're up to our number one song. But before I play it for you, let's check out the tops of Billboard's other charts. Number one on the country chart is I Told You So by Randy Travis. Number one on the dance chart is The Promise by When in Rome. Number one on the black singles chart is Little Walter by Tony. And number one on the album chart is Faith by George Michael. That album is also number one on the black album chart, making George Michael the first white solo artist ever to do that. And that ain't all. This guy's got the Billboard charts in a state of siege. Back here in our survey, George's third hit from Faith stays on top once again this week. The number one song for a third week in a row is George Michael's One More Try.

0: The number one song in the USA, One More Try by George Michael. 2 weeks before his 25th birthday, and he's enjoying his seventh number one of his career. And that's it. The 40 most popular records in America, straight from the official Billboard chart for the week ending June 11th, 1988. American Top 40, created by Casey Kasem and Don Vestani in conjunction with Tom Rounds and ABC Watermark, is produced in Hollywood by ABC Watermark. Our mailing address is American Top 40, Post Office Box 2000, Hollywood, California, zip code 90028. Our executive producer is Tom Cuddy, producer Elizabeth Rollins, with Matt Wilson, Daryl Morton, Tracy Pearson, Dana Schwartzwalder, Ann Strelicker, Allison Pipitone, Michael Sullivan, Mike Williams, David Cohen, Stu Jacobs, and Greg Garcia. I'm Casey Kasem. Join me again next week, and again we'll count down the 40 most popular hits in the USA. Till then, keep your feet in the ground and keep reaching for the stars.
1: 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Special thanks to Kalila Dawkins, Rob Durkee, Pete Battistini, Scott Lakefield, Mike Savage, Michael Cross, Dave Nunez, and of course, the legend where the countdown began, Casey Kasem.
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8: How often do you stop to wonder whether you should share something that's revealing, maybe even embarrassing, with a partner, a friend, or even your boss? In her new book called Revealing, The Underrated Power of Oversharing, behavioral scientist Leslie John says doing just that can help you deepen relationships that are vital to your life. We need people to trust us in order to get things like love, friendship, and career success. That's what she told us. When you make yourself vulnerable by revealing something sensitive, it does make other people trust you. In turn, when you ask someone to reveal something about themselves, showing that interest will generally lead someone to like you more. Why? Because people like to be asked about themselves, she says. It also signals that they are discriminating and choosy, but in a good way. I'm Dr. Sanjay Gupta, helping you live a better life.
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8: How often do you stop to wonder whether you should share something that's revealing, maybe even embarrassing, with a partner, a friend, or even your boss? In her new book called Revealing, The Underrated Power of Oversharing, behavioral scientist Leslie John says doing just that can help you deepen relationships that are vital to your life. We need people to trust us in order to get things like love, friendship, and career success. That's what she told us. When you make yourself vulnerable by revealing something sensitive, it does make other people trust you. In turn, when you ask someone to reveal something about themselves, showing that interest will generally lead someone to like you more. Why? Because people like to be asked about themselves, she says. It also signals that they are discriminating and choosy, but in a good way. I'm Dr. Sanjay Gupta, helping you live a better life.
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The boss is probably asleep right now. So here's a great song you may not have heard in a while on 103.5 WGRR. 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

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How far off, I sat and wondered. Started humming a song from 1962. And it's funny how the night moves when you just don't seem to have as much to lose. 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

0: Cincinnati's greatest hits, 103.5 WGRR. Good morning, 541, and looking for a pretty decent day today until the rain comes. Then it's just going to be stormy. But if that's what you dig, then we're good. Warm, muggy today, 84. Noon is the start time. That's the target we're shooting for those storms. Right now it's 69 in the Queen City. And even though it's raining today, down the line, it's going to be hot and sunny and perfect time to hang out at the water park. And if you go to WGR.com, you can get hooked up for a aqua adventure. The only fresh aqua water. I should pre-read these things beforehand. Probably makes more sense, right? Aqua Adventures, Land of Illusions. That place is awesome. And I want to set you up with four tickets. And if you go to WGR.com, you can get signed up. That sounds easy enough. It's easier to say than it is to read, it turns out.
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0: 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Just patchy fog. I didn't see any coming in. But some areas do have some fog, so just keep that in mind.
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10: How often do you stop to wonder whether you should share something that's revealing? Maybe even embarrassing, with a partner, a friend, or even your boss. In her new book called Revealing, The Underrated Power of Oversharing, behavioral scientist Leslie John says doing just that can help you deepen relationships that are vital to your life. We need people to trust us in order to get things like love, friendship, and career success. That's what she told us. When you make yourself vulnerable by revealing something sensitive, it does make other people trust you. In turn, when you ask someone to reveal something about themselves, showing that interest will generally lead someone to like you more. Why? Because people like to be asked about themselves, she says. It also signals that they are discriminating and choosy, but in a good way. I'm Dr. Sanjay Gupta, helping you live a better life.
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0: 103.5 WGRR, Cincinnati's greatest hits. The good news is they found each other before it was too late. Oh, wait till you hear this one. It's pretty cool. Warm and muggy today. 84. Noon is about the start time we're looking at for the storms that are theoretically supposed to pop up around the tri-state. So noon until evening or so. It is 68 right now in Cincinnati. So Muriel was, well, she was in hospice. And she was talking to the people that were taking care of her. And she's like, you know, I've got a wish. I think this would really make me happy. I would love for you to help find my brother and let him know that I'm here. Now, the two of them, I haven't seen each other in 15 to 20 years. They both have disabilities and their caretakers, things happened and they got separated. And she's like, I haven't seen him in a long time. So the volunteers, the hospice employees started looking for her brother. His name's Colin. And lo and behold, the hospice care actually has a whole bunch of thrift shops that they use to help fund the hospice unit. And they found Colin volunteering in one of their thrift shops, actually volunteering for the organization that was taking care of his sister. So they got a hold of Colin. Colin's like, I haven't seen her in a long time. I didn't know where she was. And they got the two together and they got to hug and they got to hang out. And, you know, before it's too late, you finally get to see your brother who means so much to you. I love the fact they went the extra distance. I love the fact she asked. And I love the fact that it all worked out in the end. And I think that's some pretty good news.
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2: For the ninth year in a row, Finland has been named the happiest country in the world. That's according to the World Happiness Report put out every year by the Wellbeing Research Center at the University of Oxford in the UK. Two other Nordic nations, Iceland and Denmark, came in at numbers 2 and 3. Now, having spent quite a bit of time in these countries over my 2.5 decades as a journalist, I can tell you that this is not at all that surprising. There's an entirely different way of thinking in these countries. We before me, you might say. In other words, the mentality is less adversarial and much more, we're all in this together. One other interesting thing that came up was that no matter where someone lived, the more time they spent on social media, the less happy they were. Want to smile? It's simple. Put your phone away for a bit. I'm Dr. Sanjay Gupta, helping you live a better life.
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2: 20 years ago, the average attention span was about 2.5 minutes. Today, it's just 47 seconds. Pretty disconcerting. That's according to new research out of UC Irvine. But really, this isn't our fault, at least not entirely. We can blame technology and the world around us. Attention, it turns out, is not an unlimited resource. You only have so much of it to give. Start paying more attention to what times of the day you seem to be at your mental peak. Try to knock out the more complicated stuff during that time. It's also important to take breaks every so often so you can more easily lock in when you're trying to concentrate. One expert said, even trying to visualize where you want to end your day with everything all wrapped up or with tons left to do, that can act as a real motivator. I'm Dr. Sanjay Gupta, helping you live a better life.
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0: For us, however, we got a Monday to take on. Let's do it. 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

0: Dad turns 89 in July. That's pretty cool. Good morning. It's Jim Day Show on 103.5 WGR. It's not my dad. Someone else's dad has turned 89, but still. Nonetheless, muggy today. Yeah, muggy and showers, storms after lunchtime, 68 right now in the Queen City. I have a question up on the WGR Facebook page, which is, now that it's June, what will the highlight, what will your highlight of the summer be? And I have that on the WGR Facebook page. Krista says, yeah, it's her dad's turn 89. And then a month later, the end of summer in August, her mom turns 88. That's cool. That is something to look forward to. I love it. Celebrating other people is a great thing. My highlight of the summer, and I'd love to see what yours is, because first I thought it'd be a lot of vacations, but now there we go. We got birthdays. We got grandchildren being born, I'm seeing as well. Mine actually is a vacation, at least as of today. As of today, as we jump into summertime, the highlight for the Day family, for me, will be our vacation in a couple weeks, actually, to Sequoia National Park out in California. You know, the big fat tall trees, not just tall, but big and fat, where they would cut cut it off and have a dance floor on top on the stump, or carve a hole through and you could drive your car through. You don't do those these days. That was like in the past. Now, I think you would get sued and thrown in jail if you did that. So that's the highlight of the summer that I'm looking forward to. Now, things could always change. I'm sure it's going to be a great time, but I would love it if something else popped up completely unexpected and I just went with the flow and that becomes a great memory. Those are some of the best, actually, the unplanned things that become great memories. So how about you? Now that we have hit June, what will the highlight of summer 2026 be for you? Throw that up on the WGR Facebook page. We'll start this week off right, looking forward to some great fun things.
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0: Now, if you want to make a bold statement, the next time you go into a restaurant, do what Hannibal Burgess does.
2: Whenever I eat at a restaurant, I never put the napkin in my lap. I never put the napkin in my lap. And people say, Hannibal, why don't you put the napkin in your lap? Because I believe in myself. I believe in my ability to not spill food in my pants because I'm a damn adult. And I've mastered the art of getting food from my plate to my mouth without messing up my jeans. You need to believe in yourself too and get your life together. That's for babies. Have some confidence in your eating abilities and hand-eye coordination. Believe in yourself. Believe in yourself like one of those clothing stores that only have 6 shirts in them. So many questions. How much do these shirts cost? How long have y'all been here? Why is there a DJ? Hey, can I check out this shirt? No, I'm spinning right now.
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8: Making sure your kids get enough sleep. It's one of the most important things you can do for them as a parent, and yet it's often overlooked. Not only does sleep in the early years set the stage for mental and physical health, it also creates the foundation for how one sleeps later in life. That's according to the National Sleep Foundation. Now, that organization recommends 14 to 17 hours a night for newborns, 12 to 15 for infants, 11 to 14 for toddlers, 10 to 13 for preschoolers, and 9 to 11 for school-aged children. When it's age appropriate, start by talking to your kids about why sleep is important. It helps their body grow, helps their brains learn, helps their mood stay steady. Don't underestimate the importance of a routine. You can even narrate what you're doing step by step to help them along the way. I'm Dr. Sanjay Gupta, helping you live a better life.
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0: The rumors are getting stronger and stronger that it could be Madison Square Gardens. Good morning. It's the Jim Day Show on 103.5 WGR. High today of 84. Rain, storms possibly after lunchtime. And it is 68 right now. So Taylor Swift, Travis Kelce, married where? There's not saying. All the rumors are going New York City and now Madison Square Gardens for the actual venue. Madison Square Gardens. That's a interesting choice. I mean, I don't know. It's because they obviously are inviting a lot of people. I like a church better, but that's me. I would have just gotten married in a church. And do you need that many people? Really? But nonetheless, how many people could that be? 20,000 people at her wedding? Maybe she's inviting her fans. But the day is July 3rd. We do know that. And I was looking at the reservations for Madison Square Gardens, or at least the events that show up online. And nothing is booked around there, so there's plenty of time to set it all up. So if you're looking to catch a glimpse of Taylor or Travis, or you just wanted to know, now you do. Madison Square Gardens. Once the New York Knicks win their national championship, they can have a big celebration for that and then a big celebration for Taylor. I wonder if she'll do the reception there, too. If she holds the wedding there, will she also do the reception there? That seems like a lot of travel if you're trying to keep security tight and everything. So maybe it's like an all-in-one inclusive thing. It's kind of like going to Vegas and getting married in an Elvis chapel. You can do it all right there. I just compared Madison Square Gardens to an Elvis chapel. That's right. You heard it. Coming up, the almost impossible question. One question, one answer. And there's a $50 gift card to Forge Garage for you when you win next on WGRR.
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8: Colleague of mine was telling me the other day about how their Instagram feed is filled with videos, most of them kind of funny, about how grandparents and friends tend to bulldoze new parents out of the way to get to see their baby. Now, as a dad of three daughters, I know how life really does become all about them the moment those kids are born. But I also know parents are still people, too, who need their own attention beyond being mom or dad. And moms, in particular in those early years, can feel especially invisible in the eyes of other people. So what can you do to stop contributing to what is known as maternal invisibility? Women we spoke to said these two things were the most helpful. When people stopped to ask how they could best support them, number one, or when they took the initiative to handle certain tasks that obviously needed to be done. I'm Dr. Sanjay Gupta, helping you live a better life.
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1: 634 at WGRR, the almost impossible question. Yes, it's coming up, but first let's do the news and Karen.
2: A series of ramp closures and traffic changes tied to the Brent Spence Bridge Corridor project begin today. The Kentucky Transportation Cabinet says beginning today, the 7175 northbound off-ramp to 12th Street will close and remain closed through the summer of 2027. The 7175 southbound on-ramp from 12th Street will close through this October. Additional traffic changes are expected to begin on or after next Monday, June 15th. The Norwood Skyline community is rallying around the family of Alyssa Hill, the 27-year-old employee who was killed during her shift last week on Tuesday. To support Hill's family, Skyline says it will be donating 20% of the restaurant sales for this week, starting today through June 15th, next Monday, to an established fund that will directly benefit her two children. And the Reds ended up losing yesterday on the road to the Cardinals. 5-3 was the final score. They're out west to play the Padres tonight at 9:40. I'm Karen Van Zandt with your news update on 103.5 WGRR.
1: Ah, it's good to be back on a Monday, isn't it? Yay! Something to look forward to is the weekend. And you can go into the weekend with a $50 gift card to Ford's Garage. That's the gift, that's the prize for the almost impossible question this morning. 40% of singles have said, yeah, no, on a date for this reason. What is the reason? 40% of singles have passed on a date for this reason. What is it? 513-987-1035. I thought that might be a fun one to get going on a Monday. A little relationship action. 40% of singles have passed on a date for this reason. Can you do it? 513-987-1035 for a $50 gift card to Ford's Garage. Good luck.

0: Impossible Question on 103.5 WGR with Billy Joel there. 6:46 and it is 68 in the Queen City. Rain, probably lunchtime scattered around. All right, 40% of singles have said no, have passed on a date for this reason. That's what we're working with, and we're trying for a $50 gift card to Ford's Garage to get this right. So Chuck is going to start us off here. What's your guess, Chuck?
1: Would it be politics?
0: Politics. That's a great thing, especially in today's divided society that we're in.
1: Yes, that's correct.
0: 40% of singles have said, yeah, no, I don't agree with who you voted for. No, that's not it. I appreciate you trying, though, Chuck.
1: Hey, thank you.
0: You got it, buddy. Nina's going to take a stab at this. So, Nina, we've got singles. They're saying no on a date for this reason. What is it?
2: Okay, let's see. I got two answers. I guess I'll go with... because I can't afford it, maybe?
0: Yeah, it's not in the budget right now. I mean, it makes sense. You don't want to go into debt dating. That's a bad thing to do. All right, is it cost too much? You got no money? No. Appreciate you trying, though. You have a great day.
2: Thank you.
0: You got it. All right, let's do one more here. And if you can't get it, my friend, we're going to do a clue. So, first of all, introduce you to the world. What is your name?
3: Jeff.
0: There he goes. All right, Jeff. Here we go. What is it, buddy? 40% of singles have passed on a date for this reason.
3: If this date is a rebound date.
0: Yeah. If you find that out beforehand, would you go on a date with him? If you're like, oh, I'm a rebounder? If you're like, oh, yeah, you got a date with Susie Q. Susie Q. First of all, I wouldn't date her. But then you found out she just broke up with a guy of 3 years. Would you go?
3: Probably not.
0: Yeah. Yeah. Is it for the rebound? No. Try again.
3: Yeah,
0: all righty. And obviously, I said I'd give a clue so we don't have an answer. It's clue time. Always gives the answer away. Need a high-powered telescope to see ya. I need a high-powered telescope to see ya. 40% of singles have passed on a date for this reason. What is it? And the clue is, need a high-powered telescope to see ya. 513-987-1035. $50 gift card to Ford's Garage. You get this sucker right. Good luck.
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12: Have you ever noticed that you mostly breathe through one nostril at a time? Even when you're not sick, even when your allergies aren't bothering you. The body actually switches the dominant nostril as frequently as every 2 hours while we're awake. That's according to Adam Taylor, an anatomy professor at Lancaster University in the UK. This alternating cycle is automatic. It's regulated subconsciously by the hypothalamus in the brain, he said. Your body does this to give each nostril a chance to rest and repair so they don't get too dried out, which could make it easier for pathogens and inflammation to cause damage. Now, Taylor also said studies suggest the left nostril may be more dominant, and when the right nostril is dominant, the body is in a more alert or even stressed state. Who knew? Pretty fascinating stuff. I'm Dr. Sanjay Gupta, helping you live a better life.
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0: Duran Duran on WGRR. Good morning. Stand by for rain. Storms are possible. Just scattered ones beginning at noon, but we've got that muggy air right now going on in the Queen City. So expect that for probably all week. I keep looking at the extended forecast. I just see little rain clouds. So we have to look forward to it. 68 right now, and we're doing the almost impossible question. Need a high-powered telescope to see ya. That's the clue. And the question is, 40% of singles have passed on a date for this reason. What is it? And Tom, in Dayton, what's your guess?
1: I'm going to say long distance.
0: Long distance, yeah. How far would you say is too far to date someone?
1: 50 miles.
0: Okay, anything less than 50, you're good to go. If it's over 50, no thank you.
1: Right on.
0: I like that. That doesn't sound bad. I mean, yeah, any further than that, it's a real commitment to have to go see them. Is it distance? Yeah, you need a telescope. There they are. I see him over there. That's actually the one of the keys to me finding the love of my life. Her boyfriend was another state and a half away. So I'm like, hey, I'm closer. It's much easier that way. You did it, man.
1: Yes, sir.
0: You are off to see the Guess Who.
1: Oh, awesome.
0: You're going to love this. 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Congratulations.
1: Thank you.
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14: Breast cancer is the most common cancer among women in the world. And according to a new study out of the University of Washington School of Medicine, an estimated 3.5 million cases a year are expected by 2050. Now, the good news is we've gotten so much better at screening, earlier detection, and cutting-edge treatments in many countries, including here in the United States. But even here in America, black women have a death rate from breast cancer that is 40% higher than white women, a disparity that exists despite our world-class treatment infrastructure. So what can you do to lower your risk? 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And remember this, you should start getting mammograms. At what age? 40. That's when you should start. I'm Dr. Sanjay Gupta, helping you live a better life.
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is all about America's birthday right now. It's all about 250. Which is why we got 250 pair of tickets. We want to let you partake in. Go off to Riverbend, see some shows. Guess who? Those tickets are on the way. 8 minutes on WGRR.

103.5 WGRR, Cincinnati's greatest hits. Good morning. There's Bon Jovi. Wanted dead or alive, and I want you right now so you can win tickets. Actually, a $50 gift card to Ford's Garage. $50 gift card to Ford's Garage when you do our Monday music montage. Three songs, just little bits of them. And all you have to do is get those three songs, figure them out, title an artist in the right order, and you'll win a $50 gift card to Ford's Garage. So here we go. Here are the three songs.

There's your three songs. Figure those three songs out. Title and artist. List them off to me in the right order. And you get that $50 gift card to Forge Garage. You're going to love the food there. One more time. Here we go.

0: Well, the mugginess finally hit us. Storms could be popping up today, too. After lunchtime is what Randy is saying, is when we're shooting to get those. It is 71 right now in Cincinnati. And yeah, it's starting to feel the humidity just a little bit. You can feel it on your skin, can't you? Doing the game called the Monday Music Montage. It's three songs. You just have to tell me the title and artist of the three songs in the right order and win. You can play along in your car. But I have Jeff and Mason who wants to give it a shot. Are you ready?
1: I am.
0: All right. Three songs, title and artist. Here we go.

0: right, Jeff, what do you have as those three songs?
1: The first one will be Hold Me Now by the Thompson Twins.
0: It would be.
1: Second one will be Blackwater by the Doobie Brothers.
0: Indeed it is.
1: And the third one would be Hungry Eyes by Eric Kerman.
0: Look at you go. Look at you just crushing it, showing off. No wonder you're feeling so good on a Monday because you knew you were going to win. You got it, man. Get going.
1: Giddy up.
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9: Have you ever noticed that you mostly breathe through one nostril at a time? Even when you're not sick, even when your allergies aren't bothering you. The body actually switches the dominant nostril as frequently as every 2 hours while we're awake. That's according to Adam Taylor, an anatomy professor at Lancaster University in the UK. This alternating cycle is automatic. It's regulated subconsciously by the hypothalamus in the brain, he said. Your body does this to give each nostril a chance to rest and repair, so they don't get too dried out, which could make it easier for pathogens and inflammation to cause damage. Now, Taylor also said, studies suggest the left nostril may be more dominant, and when the right nostril is dominant, the body is in a more alert or even stressed state. Who knew? Pretty fascinating stuff. I'm Dr. Sanjay Gupta, helping you live a better life.
10: He's got ties. He's got socks. 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
0: Good morning. It's the Jim Day Show on 103.5 WGRR. Here we go. Time to learn things with the news and Karen.
18: Good morning. Well, you may have heard this in my award-winning traffic reports, but there is a series of ramp closures and traffic changes tied to the Brent Spence Bridge Corridor project that begin today. So just a big heads up, the Kentucky Transportation Cabinet said starting today, the 7175 northbound off-ramp to 12th Street is closed. It will remain closed for about a year.
0: Ooh, wow.
18: Till the summer of 2027, which sounds like so far away.
0: It is so far away.
18: Yeah. The 7175 southbound on-ramp from 12th Street also closed. That one, though, will only be closed till this October. A little bit better. Additional traffic changes are expected to begin on or after next Monday. There is a lot with this project to keep up with, so I'm just going to put all the latest on our Facebook page over at WGRR on Facebook. Find us there, and you can find all the details you need, because it's too much to mention.
0: Way too much.
18: Yeah, and it gets confusing. Golden Tempo, the Kentucky Derby winner, won the Belmont Stakes on Saturday.
0: Right.
18: See that? With trainer Sherry DeVoe and jockey Jose Ortiz. By the way, DeVoe became the first woman, we knew that, to train a Kentucky Derby winner. She's now the second woman to train a Belmont winner. Golden Tempo was not able to sweep this year's series because he skipped the Preakness Stakes in Maryland on May 16th.
0: You got to wonder. I mean, their whole point was to keep him, you know, energized and ready for this one. But you got to wonder, now they won both, like, what if we run the Preakness? What if? But it was your plan, so, you know.
18: Right, so you can't be mad about it. It was your plan.
0: That's awesome, though.
18: If that was their goal, then that was a good plan.
0: Yeah.
18: I know, but it's still like, oh, man, we're like, I want to see that happen.
0: Or if we'd run that, we would not won there, and then we wouldn't have won here, and then we go, why did we do that?
18: Exactly. In other sports news, the World Cup starts up this week. Canada, Mexico, and the U.S., of course, we're all hosting. But how many Americans will really watch the games, Jim? Well, according to a new survey, about 50% of people, I thought that was high, say they plan to watch at least some of the matches during the tournament. 1 in 4 people say they plan to watch at work. And then there was another study done about that. If that happens, it could cost U.S. employers an estimated $4.5 billion in lost productivity during the World Cup.
0: Soccer is ruining the American workplace. That's what it's coming down to.
18: Oh, no.
0: So if that's what soccer, you know, destroys in our American economy, what does golf? Because every time there's a golf tournament, Keith Mitchell always has every TV station on in this building turned on. Every single one of them. We have like 6 of them between here and my desk. He has them all turned on.
18: I know.
0: So no matter where he walks, he will see the game.
18: I know. And the thing is, he's really tall. It's like, you know, you can see the TV from around the corner from the other side of the building. Mm-hmm. I saw him changing the channel, I think it was last Friday, actually, to something. I think it might have been golf.
0: A lot of productivity is lost with Keith Mitchell when golf is on.
18: When golf is on, that's true.
0: Controversial summer opinion. Do you have one? 513-987-1035. I will say this. A certain summer activity is overrated. Which one? I'll defend it and explain why next to WGRR.

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0: pools are overrated. Good morning, it's the Jim Day Show on 103.5 WGRR. You're going to a summer pool? Sorry, overrated. We're going to do some controversial summer opinions right here.
1: Clearly.
0: And I'll start it out right here, right now, and say pools are overrated. I don't want to be in a pool with other people.
1: I understand that. I'm not really a pool person either. Now, is this a public pool, or even if your friend of yours has a pool, you don't even
0: like
1: that? I don't
0: want to be in a pool. I like swimming underwater. Give me a pool. The whole point of a pool is to be underwater and to swim underwater, which is awkward when there's other people.
1: Well, that's true,
0: because all of a sudden you're swimming along and they get in the way and you get in the way and you bump.
1: Yeah.
0: And it's just...
1: And that's weird.
0: So it's more awkward than anything else.
1: Will you swim like in an ocean or a lake or
0: underwater?
1: Like that?
0: I'm fine with that.
1: Okay, but not a pool.
0: I don't want to do a pool.
1: Okay.
0: Pools are overrated. Controversial summer opinion number two, by the way, 513-987-1035 for yours, is fireworks are just loud.
1: That would probably be mine if I had a... I'm not a big summer person in general because I don't love...
0: So yours is summer is overrated.
1: Well,
0: I see.
1: It's not my favorite time of year because
0: of
1: the
0: humidity. Take a stand.
1: No, I'm telling you, like if we had the weather we had last week when it was like in the 70s and no humidity, fine. But not the summer we get here. Like I would rather have winter and deal with snow. I really would. But
0: summer is overrated. There you go.
1: But fireworks, I'm with you on that. I already started hearing them in my neighborhood a week or so ago.
0: I don't mind hearing them.
1: Oh, but they're so loud.
0: Here's the deal. They're loud.
1: Yes.
0: The beginning of any fireworks show is good. It's great. You lay there, you're here. Oh, it's 4th of July. It's fireworks. Mm-hmm. The first, you know, like couple minutes they're going off.
1: Yeah.
0: And then the finale is great. Mm-hmm. It's the in-between 15 minutes you're forced to watch, which isn't any difference than the first part. The first part's great.
1: Yeah.
0: The last part's awesome. The middle part, I could close my eyes and I sit there every single time going, when will this be over? When is finale coming? And then the finale comes, and it's great. So fireworks are just loud, nothing more. That's my controversial summer opinion. Now I need yours, 513-987-1035.
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14: Making sure your kids get enough sleep. It's one of the most important things you can do for them as a parent, and yet it's often overlooked. Not only does sleep in the early years set the stage for mental and physical health, it also creates the foundation for how one sleeps later in life. That's according to the National Sleep Foundation. Now, that organization recommends 14 to 17 hours a night for newborns, 12 to 15 for infants, 11 to 14 for toddlers, 10 to 13 for preschoolers, and 9 to 11 for school-aged children. When it's age appropriate, start by talking to your kids about why sleep is important. It helps their body grow, helps their brains learn, helps their mood stay steady. Don't underestimate the importance of a routine. You can even narrate what you're doing step by step to help them along the way. I'm Dr. Sanjay Gupta, helping you live a better life.
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0: Good morning, it's Jim Day's show. Oh, your controversial summer opinion is pretty good here. 513-987-1035, also Jim at WGR.com. Camping in the summer is just cosplaying miserable. There's heat, there's bugs, zero AC. Yeah. I like camping in the summer, so for me, I'm good with it. But I understand your controversial summer opinion. Allie, she says that summer vacations are the worst. Really? Well, wait. Summer vacations are the worst, she says. She's standing by it. Too crowded, too hot, too much money. Three twos. And long summer days are more exhausting than relaxing. Oh, I don't know about that. I like it. But Jason says long summer days are more exhausting than relaxed. Maybe he's trying to fit too much into that extended amount of time. Just because it's longer doesn't mean you have to do more. You can still just do your same amount. Just enjoy the evening. This is what it's all about. Controversial summer opinions. Let me see what you have. 513-987-1035. Oh, coming up here in, I'll say about 8:12. Lionel Richie, Earth, Wind, and Fire, Fly Away. Yeah, we're going to get you out of town. You pick the city, and I'll get you that national keyword. Be the first to register.
1: He's got ties. He's got socks. Give him a gift that really rocks. Treat your dad to a $5,000 basement barbecue or backyard upgrade. Pop gets to pick. 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
9: 20 years ago, the average attention span was about 2.5 minutes. Today, it's just 47 seconds. Pretty disconcerting. That's according to new research out of UC Irvine. But really, this isn't our fault, at least not entirely. We can blame technology and the world around us. Attention, it turns out, is not an unlimited resource. You only have so much of it to give. Start paying more attention to what times of the day you seem to be at your mental peak. Try to knock out the more complicated stuff during that time. It's also important to take breaks every so often so you can more easily lock in when you're trying to concentrate. One expert said, even trying to visualize where you want to end your day with everything all wrapped up or with tons left to do, that can act as a real motivator. I'm Dr. Sanjay Gupta, helping you live a better life.
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That's from the 80s. This is from the 80s. It's your 80s and 8s. Billy Idol and dancing. Just with me. No one else. I'm happy. I like it that way. Thanks for hanging out with WGRR. On the

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0: 80s at 8 on WGRI. And he's got his mind set on you, George Harrison. It's 8:12. Good morning, 76 as we head up to 84 today. And Randy says we're going to get rain. So, Randy Rico, we'll find out if that's right. Noon today is when the storms are supposed to kick in and just sort of scattered around the tri-state. Today is the first day for the Flyaway to see Lionel Richie and Earth, Wind, and Fire. They're touring again in the Sing a Song All Night Long tour. And, you know, obviously different cities because that's how a tour works. Thank you, Jim, for that explanation on tours. But you get to pick the city that you want to go to. Pick the city, and if you win this, we'll fly you out there. We got flights, hotel, concert tickets, and a whole bunch more. So if you want to see Lionel and Earth, Wind, and Fire, text in the national keyword, hello. Is it me or... Hello, H-E-L-L-O. 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
13: People have started using AI for all sorts of things, but I cannot think of an area where the stakes are higher than your health. First of all, I'll tell you this. 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But AI can also

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0: Pink Floyd and WGRR, Cincinnati's greatest hits all morning long, all day too. Love it that you take us into work every day. That's pretty cool. 76 right now. We're headed up to 84, and hopefully you'll be inside when the storms start. Scattered ones throughout the afternoon, starting around lunchtime or so. Doing controversial summer opinions, ones where you just make a statement, back it up, but controversial nonetheless. Lisa, what is your controversial summer opinion?
1: I don't understand why people go somewhere hot in the summertime. It's hot here.
0: Amen.
1: We take all our hot vacations in December, January.
0: Yet I have friends that are down in Cancun right now. I have other friends who went down to Miami. Do you not understand hot, heat, humidity, and bugs?
1: Right. It's hot here. Why? That's why when it's cold here, we go somewhere hot.
0: Lisa, that's why you are brilliant.
1: All right. Bye-bye.
0: Bye-bye. Controversial summer opinion. Laying out on the beach? Boring. It's too bright to read. It's not really comfortable in the sand. The only reason to be on the beach is to sit in a circle with friends and talk. Laying out? Nah. Boring. The other two I had were fireworks are just loud because it's like the beginning's good. The end is fantastic. It's that middle 10, 15 minutes. You're like, can you get done with this already? Come on. It's the same thing over and over and over. Beginning, end, good. Otherwise, fireworks are just loud. Pools are overrated. Mm-hmm. Pools are overrated. I like swimming underwater. And when I'm in the pool, and there's a whole bunch of other people in the pool, and there I am swimming underwater because that's what I like doing in the pool. You're bumping into people. I find that rather awkward when I bump into someone who's standing in the water, if you catch my drift.
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13: Breast cancer is the most common cancer among women in the world. And according to a new study out of the University of Washington School of Medicine, an estimated 3.5 million cases a year are expected by 2050. Now, the good news is we've gotten so much better at screening, earlier detection, and cutting-edge treatments in many countries, including here in the United States. But even here in America, black women have a death rate from breast cancer that is 40% higher than white women, a disparity that exists despite our world-class treatment infrastructure. So what can you do to lower your risk? Eat less red meat? Try your best to manage your blood sugar and your weight? Exercise is really important. Cut back on drinking, quit smoking. And remember this, you should start getting mammograms. At what age? 40. That's when you should start. I'm Dr. Sanjay Gupta, helping you live a better life.

0: Well, this week, just pretend you went on vacation to Florida. It's going to be hot and humid with the potential for daily downpours. Our high today around 84, probably feeling more like 90. This is WWT meteorologist Randy Rico on 103.5 WGRR.
1: 76 in the Queen City. Good morning. It's Jim Day Show on 103.5 WGRR. And Karen is ready. Let's go. News. Here we go.
2: Yes. So we know the World Cup is happening this week, and the Banks is going to be transforming into a free World Cup viewing village starting this week, featuring live match broadcasts on giant outdoor screens in the heart of downtown. And the space is going to host evening and weekend watch parties and select matchups, sharing the spotlight alongside Reds games. And when the Savannah Bananas are in town,
1: that's going to be a great game.
2: They're going to do split screen so you can watch both World Cup and the baseball games downtown at the Banks. By the way, the first match of the World Cup will be this Thursday, 3 p.m., Mexico versus South Africa.
1: Who do I want? I'll get back to you on that.
2: Yeah, I don't know. I have to do my research first. I'm
1: sticking with our continent. Let's go, Mexico.
2: Sticking
1: with the Americas.
2: Okay. The Norwood Skyline community rallying around the family of Alyssa Hill, the 27-year-old employee who was killed during her shift last week on Tuesday, to support Hill's family. She has two children. Skyline said they're going to be donating 20% of the restaurant sales for this week, starting today and then running through June 15th, which is next Monday, to an established fund that will directly benefit her two kids. So if you're thinking of lunch or dinner this week, not sure where to go visit the Norwood Skyline and help them out. Finally, Jim, at what age, like what decade, do you think people are the happiest?
1: They are happiest in their 30s.
2: No.
1: They're happiest in their 40s.
2: No.
1: 50s.
2: No.
1: 60s.
2: Let me just get to the 20s? Story. No.
1: When they're in their first decade of life because they don't have to do anything.
2: Well, that would have been my guess. No, the happiest group, not the 20s, not the 50s.
1: What'd I miss?
2: Based on the responses from almost 500,000 people, the most gleeful group in the decade is their 70s.
1: I said 70s.
2: No, you didn't.
1: Did I stop there? You were trying to stop me so I wouldn't guess it correctly because, you know, I have skill and you were afraid that I would get it right.
2: You have skill. You were going 20, 30, 40, 50.
1: Just saying.
2: You can count to 10.
1: Would have had it.
2: This group reported higher levels of life satisfaction, more positive emotions, and fewer negative emotions compared to all the other age ranges that were surveyed.
1: Interesting. And I'm looking at, like, my parents were in their 80s.
2: Yeah.
1: And health issue-wise, you're still in a decade where, for the most part, you're still healthy. You know, my parents hit their 80s and went,
2: right.
1: Right?
2: Yeah. So, maybe 270s, a little less on social media, probably. That will help your mental health anyway.
1: That can be good.
2: I can't compare my parents because they're not that much older than you. So they're not in their 70s yet.
1: So you could be my daughter?
2: Not
1: oh my
2: quite.
1: Gosh, you're my daughter.
2: No, you can be Uncle Jim.
1: It's Jim and his daughter this morning.
2: Oh,
1: I love it. Karen,
2: yeah,
1: let's go over your finances later on. We'll look at that. How's your insurance doing? You keep it up? Hey, speaking of money, insurance and money and all that, and you were mentioning the World Cup earlier.
2: Yes.
1: I have a way to get into the World Cup for free.
2: What?
1: Pay zero. That's next on WGRI.

0: Update. Are you ready for an update? Good morning. It's Jim Day Show. I'm 103.5 WGR. Karen?
1: Yes?
0: You have not had this in your news. I'm disappointed. However, I am here to back you up.
1: All right.
0: The World Cup is coming this week. It starts up.
1: Yes.
0: And a whole bunch of people. And they're talking about how expensive it is. I mean, there's the secondary market has tickets at $30,000 for good seats.
1: Yeah, it's spendy.
0: Well, a whole bunch of people got in for free. There was a little glitch in the ticketing system for the FIFA World Cup.
1: Ooh.
0: And 60 people ordered their tickets, and it got to the pay page, and it went, you don't owe a thing.
1: What?
0: And so they went, okay, send me my tickets.
1: Why doesn't that ever happen to us?
0: Right, I know. FIFA, however, is kind of treating this like if your company gave you a bonus when they weren't supposed to.
1: Oh, they're like, oh, give us back the tickets.
0: Give us back, pay us, and you can have the tickets, otherwise they're canceled.
1: Yeah.
0: But the other thing is the Knicks and the Spurs for the NBA playoffs for the championship game.
1: Yeah, it's game 3 tonight.
0: Yeah. And we were talking about how, and the Knicks haven't been there forever.
1: Right.
0: And the ticket prices were going to be insane at Madison Square Garden. They got more insane.
1: Really?
0: So was it 2 weeks ago, I think we were first talking about this whole thing, and the nosebleed seats were $3,000.
1: Yeah, that was like the cheapest seat you could find.
0: You want to be in $3,000.
1: Right.
0: Now $9,000.
1: What?
0: It's gone up 3 times as much.
1: What?
0: 3 times as much.
1: That's crazy.
0: And if they win this game, the next one, you know, they're going to be more.
1: Well, I mean, okay, every time they show any footage, all I see is like Spike Lee and the Kardashians and like all the people who can afford
0: those tickets. Those tickets aren't
1: $9,000. I know. I'm just saying. But they can afford the higher prices. So
0: it's just going to be
1: Madison Square Garden is just going to be full of celebrities. That's all it is.
0: I do love the fact that, you know, you watch football.
1: Yeah. Right?
0: And you see the celebrities. They're up in the box seats,
1: yeah. Right?
0: Which, okay, whatever. They're celebrities. They can afford the box seats. Mm-hmm. I love basketball because the celebrities are courtside. You know, they're not in a box seat somewhere.
1: Yeah.
0: They are in amongst, quote, everyone else.
1: Us regular people.
0: Right.
1: Yeah.
0: It would be like, you know, if this, like Taylor Swift, instead of being in Travis Kelce's box, it was in, you know, section 4, row 18.
1: Right.
0: You know, and she doesn't know who she's sitting next to. And you don't realize you're going to sit next to Taylor Swift.
1: That's true.
0: That would be cool.
1: I wonder if it's because with football, you don't know what the weather's going to be like, and they want to be like enclosed in case it's cold.
0: Because
1: they're fragile.
0: They're delicate.
1: Yes.
0: They're delicate.
1: But in basketball, it's always indoors, so they want to be right up front.
0: And they do.
1: I don't know. I'm just speculating.
0: They do like the chance of a basketball player falling on them and crushing them.
1: Oh, yes.
0: Can you imagine when this guy's hitting at full speed?
1: No.
0: It's dangerous.
1: I would be scared to sit that close.
0: All right. $9,000 is your get-in price now for tonight's game.
1: Darn. My plans have been canceled then.
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11: A Better Life with Dr. Sanjay Gupta.
12: Breast cancer is the most common cancer among women in the world. And according to a new study out of the University of Washington School of Medicine, an estimated 3.5 million cases a year are expected by 2050. Now, the good news is we've gotten so much better at screening, earlier detection, and cutting-edge treatments in many countries, including here in the United States. But even here in America, black women have a death rate from breast cancer that is 40% higher than white women, a disparity that exists despite our world-class treatment infrastructure. So what can you do to lower your risk? Eat less red meat? Try your best to manage your blood sugar and your weight? Exercise is really important. Cut back on drinking, quit smoking. And remember this, you should start getting mammograms. At what age? 40. That's when you should start. I'm Dr. Sanjay Gupta, helping you live a better life.
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0: So today was the day. If you missed it, let's help you out. Good morning. It's the Jim Day Show on 103.5 WGR. New contest kicked off today. A chance to fly away. You pick the city. We're going to get you there and tickets to the show for Lionel Richie and Earth, Wind, and Fire. I gave the first national keyword about 8:13, so a little bit ago. If you missed it, it was hello. Hello, text that to 95819. Now, the next one's going to come up. There's four different ones we give every day, and so there's four different chances for you to get registered. Rock and Ron will have your next one just after 11, then again at 2, and then Keith Mitchell has one at 6 o'clock tonight. So listen for those national keywords. Four different ones. Get them all, and you have four times to get in every day. It's not a bad way to get in for a free trip. You pick the city, and we're going to send you off to see Lionel Richie.
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7: How often do you stop to wonder whether you should share something that's revealing, maybe even embarrassing, with a partner, a friend, or even your boss? In her new book called Revealing, The Underrated Power of Oversharing, behavioral scientist Leslie John says doing just that can help you deepen relationships that are vital to your life. We need people to trust us in order to get things like love, friendship, and career success. That's what she told us. When you make yourself vulnerable by revealing something sensitive, it does make other people trust you. In turn, when you ask someone to reveal something about themselves, showing that interest will generally lead someone to like you more. Why? Because people like to be asked about themselves, she says. It also signals that they are discriminating and choosy, but in a good way. I'm Dr. Sanjay Gupta, helping you live a better life.
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Hello, I'm Rockin' Ron. Looking forward to spending another workday and work week with you with plenty of Cincinnati's greatest hits like this.

0: 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Fleetwood Mac, Go Your Own Way at 9:12. Good morning. I'm Rockin' Ron, looking for something fun to do with the kids and grandkids today, and it's free. I heard J.D. Hughes talking about this yesterday afternoon on WGRR. It's being put together by the Sharonville Fire Department. It's their annual Touch a Truck event going on 10 to 2 today at Gower Park off of Thornview Drive. Kids will learn about all kinds of trucks, get to climb inside them, like fire engines, ambulances, police cruisers, equipment from Duke Energy going to be there, aircraft from the Air National Guard, and get this, the highlight, a helicopter landing and taking off. And they'll be serving up free hot dogs and other food items that you can buy.
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0: Got an accident. This is eastbound 74, just before Colerain. Blocking the left lane, traffic slow from Montana, about a 5-minute delay. And if you haven't heard, construction beginning on the Brent Spence Bridge Companion Project. And if you live in Covington, Ludlow, Fort Wright, you're seeing impacts this morning. The off-ramp from northbound 75-71 to 12th Street in Covington is closed. And the on-ramp southbound 75-71 from 12th Street is also closed. Add another 5 to 7 minutes to your drive because of the detour.
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13: How often do you stop to wonder whether you should share something that's revealing, maybe even embarrassing, with a partner, a friend, or even your boss? In her new book called Revealing, The Underrated Power of Oversharing, behavioral scientist Leslie John says doing just that can help you deepen relationships that are vital to your life. We need people to trust us in order to get things like love, friendship, and

0: career success. That's what she told us. When you make yourself vulnerable by revealing something sensitive, it does make other people trust you. In turn, when you ask someone to reveal something about themselves, showing that interest will generally lead someone to like you more. Why? Because people like to be asked about themselves, she says. It also signals that they are discriminating and choosy, but in a good way. I'm Dr. Sanjay Gupta, helping you live a better life.
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0: Division II state title in the program's history. And the coach of the team, John Schaeblein, is going to retire after this season. And what a way to wrap up an incredible career. Kings is king. Or in the case of the Lady Knights, I guess, queens of high school softball in Ohio.
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3: Got up to 88 yesterday afternoon. Not quite as hot today, according to meteorologist Randy Rico with the WLWT News 5 certified most accurate forecast. Mostly cloudy, showers and thunderstorms beginning around lunchtime. Could get some heavy rain. Continued humid. 84 as you head home from work listening to Keith Mitchell. Cloudy tonight, only dropping down to around 70. And then rain tomorrow, but not as widespread as today, Tuesday at 82. It's 75 with more of Cincinnati's greatest hits and Toto.

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Released almost 2 months ago, the movie on this legend, called Michael, still in the top 10 in theaters at number 7 over the weekend. 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

103.5 WGRR, Cincinnati's greatest hits. Well, game three of the NBA Finals is on tonight, 8:30 on Channel 9 and ESPN. And this superstar is supporting the Big Apple with the title of his hit song, New York State of Mind, now available on Knicks merchandise like hoodies and T-shirts. Here's Billy.

0: 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In excess, I need you tonight. It's 11:12. I'm rocking around. New contest started today at 8:10 this morning with Jim Day on the WGRR Morning Show. Chance to see Lionel Richie and Earth, Wind, and Fire together. This is going to be a fun concert. Bringing their greatest hits back to the stage. It's the Sing a Song All Night Long Tour. They're not coming to Cincinnati. Closest they'll be is Columbus on June 27th. But you can see them at one of the tour stops. You get to pick New York City, Denver, L.A. 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
10: We've talked a lot about measles over the past year, but mumps has largely flown under the radar, even though it's been making a bit of a comeback as well. That's because fewer people are getting the MMR vaccine, which stands for measles, mumps, and rubella. The vaccine's been around for decades. It is effective. It is safe. What makes mumps outbreaks difficult to contain is that symptoms usually don't appear for 2 to 3 weeks after someone's been exposed. And that can make it hard to pin down where that exposure took place. And someone who is infected can transmit the virus to someone else before they are symptomatic. If you get sick, which could manifest like a run-of-the-mill respiratory virus or the telltale swelling of your cheeks and jaw, all you can really do at that point is to treat the symptoms and also isolate yourself so you don't infect anyone else. I'm Dr. Sanjay Gupta, helping you live a better life.
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Meteorologist Randy Rico with the WLWT News 5 certified most accurate forecast. Mostly cloudy with showers and thunderstorms now through sunset. Humid. Some of those storms could have strong winds and heavy rain as we warm up to 84 today. Seeing light rain on Channel 5 Doppler radar in western Owen County headed towards Owenton. Quiet tonight, just cloudy, dropping down only though to 70. And then rain tomorrow, but not as widespread as today, Tuesday at 82. It's 78 with more Cincinnati's greatest hits and Peter Wolf and the Jay Giles Band.

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0: 103.5 WGRR, Cincinnati's greatest hits. What a song from REO Speedwagon. Keep on loving you at 1141. I'm Rockin' Ron. 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And we'll put your dad and nine of his friends in the Cincinnati Overstock Lawn Lounge at Riverbend at the end of the month for a fantastic concert with the Guess Who and Don Felder, formerly of the Eagles, together June 27th. 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
11: People have started using AI for all sorts of things, but I cannot think of an area where the stakes are higher than your health. First of all, I'll tell you this. I know doctors who have cracked some seemingly impossible cases with the help of AI, so it can be a powerful tool. But AI can also hallucinate, provide bad advice, and be just as confident when it does that. If you do decide to plug any personal medical information into one of these chatbots, you should know that while the companies that created them have robust privacy protections in place, they are not bound by HIPAA, like your healthcare provider is. Whatever the advice presented to you, take it with a degree of healthy skepticism. Always get a second opinion. And remember, if you ever experience concerning symptoms, skip the AI consult and head straight to the ER. I'm Dr. Sanjay Gupta, helping you live a better life.

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should I go? The Riverbend tickets are free. You just have to win them. Two for Tuesday. Tomorrow, two questions, two tickets. You get them right, you win the tickets. That's how it works. See you then on the Jim Day Show. Oh, by the way, that's at 720.

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0: Jam out the Cincinnati's greatest hits through your smart speaker. Just say play 103.5 WGRR. Play that one for Mary in Lawrenceburg. Madonna's Like a Prayer at 1211. Ron Schumacher just getting underway with your lunchtime great spy request till 1 at 513-987-1035. Probably heard this very tragic story. Allie Hill, a waitress at the Skyline Chili, not far from the radio station here in Norwood on Montgomery Road, was at work last Tuesday around this time during the lunch hour when an ex-boyfriend stabbed and killed her. Allie has two young children, and starting today and all week, that Skyline in Norwood is giving 20% of all sales to Allie Hill's family. Also, Skyline Chili, along with Coca-Cola, have each given $25,000 to her fund. Up next, a request for Yacht Rock.
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2: Meteorologist Adam Burmiston with the WLWT News 5 certified most accurate forecast. Cloudy with showers and thunderstorms continuing until sunset. Humid today, getting up to 84. Some of those storms could have strong winds and heavy rain. Just light rain now on Channel 5 Doppler radar, much of Gallatin County, northern Owen County, headed towards Patriot. Cloudy tonight, dropping down to only 70, and then rain tomorrow, but not as widespread as today, Tuesday at 82. It is 80 with your lunchtime great spot request. Who's this?
3: Hi, Rock and Ron. I'm with my sister, Bobby, who missed that my request Friday, so I told her she could have a request of her own.
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0: 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Well, just started this morning with Jim Day on the WGRR morning show around 8:10. Now a chance to see Lionel Richie and Earth, Wind, and Fire together. This is going to be a fun concert. They're Sing a Song All Night Long. I love the name, tour. They're not coming to Cincinnati, but you can see them at one of their other tour stops, like maybe New York, Denver, Phoenix. 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Up next, a request for a group that's been rocking and rolling since 1962. And they've got a new album.
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13: Colleague of mine was telling me the other day about how their Instagram feed is filled with videos, most of them kind of funny, about how grandparents and friends tend to bulldoze new parents out of the way to get to see their baby. Now, as a dad of three daughters, I know how life really does become all about them the moment those kids are born. But I also know parents are still people, too, who need their own attention beyond being mom or dad. And moms, in particular in those early years, can feel especially invisible in the eyes of other people. So what can you do to stop contributing to what is known as maternal invisibility? Women we spoke to said these two things were the most helpful. When people stopped to ask how they could best support them, number one, or when they took the initiative to handle certain tasks that obviously needed to be done. I'm Dr. Sanjay Gupta, helping you live a better life.
14: He's got ties. He's got socks. 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
0: Oh, you mean the song, not actually silence. Got it. Here's Depeche Mode.

Thank you for a wonderful hour of Lunchtime Greats by Request. In this hour, Cincinnati's greatest hits for the workday begins with a number one hit from Belinda Carlisle with Thomas Dolby. If She Blinds Me with science fame, playing synthesizers.

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Meteorologist Adam Berniston with the WLWT News 5 Certified Most Accurate Forecast. Cloudy with showers and thunderstorms continuing through sunset, some with strong winds and heavy rain as we warm up to 84. Muggy today. Heaviest we're seeing now on Channel 5 Doppler radar. Around rising sun crossing the river into northern Boone County. Cloudy tonight, be around 70 as you start your day early in the morning with Jim Day. And then rain tomorrow in the morning through early afternoon. So a wet commute, keep that in mind. Very humid on Tuesday and 82 in the afternoon tomorrow. It's 81 with more Cincinnati's greatest hits and Michael Jackson.

103.5 WGRR, Cincinnati's greatest hits. You're going to hear songs you haven't heard in a long time from Three Dog Night, Boss Skaggs, Earth, Wind, and Fire, Jethro Tull, Bonnie Tyler on her 75th birthday today, and others. Yes, Turn Back Time tonight on the 70s at 7 with Steve Mann.

like a Control-Alt-Delete for your workday. It's the 3 o'clock All Music Hour this afternoon with Keith Mitchell on 103.5 WGRI.

it Monday. How's it going? It's Keith Mitchell. Another great flyaway. City of your choice to see Lionel Richie and Earth, Wind & Fire. Got another text-a-wing keyword coming up in about 12 minutes.

0: It's John Mellencamp, 103.5 WGRR, Cincinnati's greatest hits. It's Keith Mitchell. Hope your weekend was a good one. Definitely started feeling like summer over the weekend. If there was any chill left in the air, yesterday's weather took care of it. We've got another great flyaway. This one to see Lionel Richie, Earth, Wind, and Fire. It's called the Sing a Song All Night Long Tour. And you get to pick out any city on their tour that you want to see them in. You pick the city, we'll fly you there with a guest, hotel, concert tickets, premium VIP lounge access, and some goodies to throw your way, a little swag. 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DESTINY to 95819. And I'll have another keyword around 6:12 this evening.
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8: 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But I also know

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0: Classic Layla, 103.5 WGRR. While You Work with Cincinnati's Greatest Hits, it's Keith Mitchell, Def Leppard, Huey Lewis, some ABBA coming up before the 3 o'clock All Music Hour, and we're closing in on Father's Day. I was pushing my mower over the weekend. I've had mine for, I think, 10 years, maybe longer. But, boy, I'd love to have a new one, and you've got a chance to win one for Dad. Lawn and Order giveaway. 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So get us a picture of Dad creating that lawn in order. 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
0: Couple crashes. You got one Elberon Avenue between Bassett and Mount Echo Park Drive. Another Rybolt Road at Old Rybolt. And you've got ramp closures onto 7175 both directions in Covington, Ludlow, and Fort Wright as work starts on the Brent Spence Replacement Bridge.
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3: A better life with Dr. Sanjay Gupta.
4: People have started using AI for all sorts of things, but I cannot think of an area where the stakes are higher than your health. First of all, I'll tell you this. I know doctors who have cracked some seemingly impossible cases with the help of AI, so it can be a powerful tool. But AI can also hallucinate, provide bad advice, and be just as confident when it does that. If you do decide to plug any personal medical information into one of these chatbots, you should know that while the companies that created them have robust privacy protections in place, they are not bound by HIPAA, like your healthcare provider is. Whatever the advice presented to you, take it with a degree of healthy skepticism. Always get a second opinion. And remember, if you ever experience concerning symptoms, skip the AI consult and head straight to the ER. I'm Dr. Sanjay Gupta, helping you live a better life.
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1: You just have to win them.
0: Two for Tuesday. 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You get them right, you win the tickets. That's how it works. See that? On the Jim Day Show. 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

Alexa can order a pizza, tell a joke, and let you listen to Cincinnati's greatest hits. 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

Dancing Queen, ABBA. I've got tickets for the Guess Who and Don Felder show at Riverbend June 27th, 30 minutes away when we play the 103 of a Kind game.

103.5 WGRR, Keith Mitchell in the 3 o'clock All Music Hour. Just cleared out an accident southbound 75 at Paddock. It was in the contra flow lane. You got about a 15-minute delay as things start moving again there.

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It's Keith Mitchell in about 8 minutes. Tickets for you to see the Guess Who and special guest Don Felder, part of our America 250 concert ticket giveaway with the Riverbend Music Center and Boot Country Work Country. 103 of a Kind game on the way.

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Time to play the 103 of a kind game for a pair of tickets. 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All right, three things with something today. Venkman, Stance, and Spengler. What do they have in common? Venkman, Stance, and Spengler. 513-987-1035. 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

0: 103.5 WGRR. Let's get a winner for the 103 of a kind game. Three things that have something in common today. Venkman, Stance, and Spangler. We got Vincent in Fayetteville. What you got? How's it going today?
1: That's not going too bad. How's it going for you?
0: Not bad at all. Thank you. Your caller five, what do you think?
1: I think it's the Ghostbusters.
0: They are. Bill Murray, Dan Aykroyd, Harold Ramis were Venkman, Stance, and Spangler. You got it.
1: Awesome.
0: Yeah, that movie hit theaters on this day in 1984. And I got tickets for you to see the Guess Who, Don Felder, at Riverbend on June 27th.
1: Nice.
0: And when you're out there at Riverbend, come see us. 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

Here's Wham! 103.5 WGRR, 3 o'clock on Music Hour. I'm Keith Mitchell. Got a couple accidents on shoulders. Southbound 71 between Western Row and Pfeiffer. Also southbound 71 before Fort Washington Way. And, of course, you've got the new ramp closures as the Brent Spence replacement project gets underway. Covington, Ludlow, Fort Wright, costing you a little extra time.

Under the Bridge. A good place to go if you get caught in a downpour. Some Red Hot Chili Peppers as we hit 4 o'clock. It's Keith Mitchell with Cincinnati's Greatest Hits and Eddie Money.

0: 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It's Keith Mitchell, according to Three Dog Night. One is the loneliest color. One is the loneliest number. I knew I'd mess it up. One is the loneliest number. What's the loneliest color? Well, Sherwin-Williams knows because they don't sell hardly any of this. It's called Offbeat Green. If you're thinking, oh, it must be beige or gray. No, Offbeat Green. If you've ever had cream of broccoli or cream of asparagus soup, it's that color, and they say they hardly ever move any of it. But instead of giving up on Offbeat Green, they've teamed up with the LeBron James Foundation. The front door of his foundation's building is now painted Offbeat Green, and they're also doing a giveaway. They have a basketball in this color that he signed, plus a $1,000 Sherwin-Williams gift card. And to win it, you got to buy a can of the paint. What you're going to do with it? I don't know.
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6: How often do you stop to wonder whether you should share something that's revealing, maybe even embarrassing, with a partner, a friend, or even your boss? In her new book called Revealing, The Underrated Power of Oversharing, behavioral scientist Leslie John says doing just that can help you deepen relationships that are vital to your life. We need people to trust us in order to get things like love, friendship, and career success. That's what she told us. When you make yourself vulnerable by revealing something sensitive, it does make other people trust you. In turn, when you ask someone to reveal something about themselves, showing that interest will generally lead someone to like you more. Why? Because people like to be asked about themselves, she says. It also signals that they are discriminating and choosy, but in a good way. I'm Dr. Sanjay Gupta, helping you live a better life.
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The humidity is up and rain is rolling in this afternoon. Expect scattered downpours. If you get one that sticks around too long in your part of town, there could be some areas of high water. Also, the possibility of some lightning. In general, the rain chances fade towards 7 o'clock tonight. We'll drop down to 70 degrees overnight, which isn't much of a drop. And then tomorrow, 82. Expect more scattered rain and some thunderstorms as humidity continues. This is WWT meteorologist Randy Rico on 103.5 WGRR.

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The almost impossible question.

0: Poison for the workday? Sure, there you go. Nothing but a good time. 103.5 WGRR, Cincinnati's greatest hits. It's Keith Mitchell. Got Pat Benatar, Culture Club, and some Creedence coming up before 5 o'clock and the ride home. 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And this week on WGRR, it's tickets to see the Guess Who, along with special guest Don Felder, June 27th at the Riverbend Music Center. 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Stocks were mostly positive. The Dow down for the day, 81 points. Dow closes at 50,786, 220-point gain for the NASDAQ. 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
5: A better life with Dr. Sanjay Gupta.
6: 20 years ago, the average attention span was about 2.5 minutes. Today, it's just 47 seconds. Pretty disconcerting. That's according to new research out of UC Irvine. But really, this isn't our fault, at least not entirely. We can blame technology and the world around us. Attention, it turns out, is not an unlimited resource. You only have so much of it to give. Start paying more attention to what times of the day you seem to be at your mental peak. Try to knock out the more complicated stuff during that time. It's also important to take breaks every so often so you can more easily lock in when you're trying to concentrate. One expert said, even trying to visualize where you want to end your day with everything all wrapped up or with tons left to do, that can act as a real motivator. I'm Dr. Sanjay Gupta, helping you live a better life.
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Hey, we made it through the first day of I-71-75 ramp closures. Covington, Ludlow, Fort Wright. They're going to go on for a while. It's 5 o'clock. Keith Mitchell for the ride home. Mr.

103.5 WGRR. It's Keith Mitchell. And a reminder, if you can, lunch or dinner this week, head over to Norwood Skyline right there on Montgomery Road. The Norwood Skyline donating 20% of their sales this week to the children of Alyssa Hill, whose life was taken there last week.

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103.5 WGRR. It was a free mini concert from Madonna last Thursday in Times Square. They have a new performance space there called The Square. How did they ever think of that? She's getting ready to release her new album in about a month.

0: WGRR, Cincinnati's greatest hits, coming to Ohio Stadium in Columbus this month. AC/DC, it's Keith Mitchell, 538, Father's Day a week from Sunday. It's very late this year. Always the third Sunday of the month, but this is like the latest it can fall on the 21st. So you got plenty of time to go get Dad something nice and then try to win Dad Lawn and Order. 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
7: Making sure your kids get enough sleep. It's one of the most important things you can do for them as a parent, and yet it's often overlooked. Not only does sleep in the early years set the stage for mental and physical health, it also creates the foundation for how one sleeps later in life. That's according to the National Sleep Foundation. Now, that organization recommends 14 to 17 hours a night for newborns, 12 to 15 for infants, 11 to 14 for toddlers, 10 to 13 for preschoolers, and 9 to 11 for school-aged children. When it's age appropriate, start by talking to your kids about why sleep is important. It helps their body grow, helps their brains learn, helps their mood stay steady. Don't underestimate the importance of a routine. You can even narrate what you're doing step by step to help them along the way. I'm Dr. Sanjay Gupta, helping you live a better life.
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The Riverbend tickets are free. You just have to win them. Two for Tuesday. Tomorrow, two questions, two tickets. You get them right, you win the tickets. That's how it works. See you then on the Jim Day Show. Oh, by the way, that's at 720.

Black Crowes at Riverbend Music Center with Whiskey Myers tomorrow night. It's Keith Mitchell, Cincinnati's greatest hits, rock you like a hurricane. Scorpions!

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Get ready. Another keyword coming up. About 8 minutes. 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
3: 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June 8th, a big birthday day. Bonnie Tyler, Boz Scaggs, and Chuck Negron of Three Dog Night would have had a birthday. Got all of them coming up this hour. Howard's Heart's Magic Man kicking off tonight, 70s at 7.

0: It's the 70s at 7 on 103.5 WGRR. And Chuck Negron, lead singer on this song, Three Dog Nights, Mama Told Me Not to Come, who is celebrating his 84th birthday today.
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0: There's Jimmy Buffett's Margaritaville on 103.5 WTRR. It's 7:13. I'm Steve Mann. It's the 70s at 7. And today in 1979, Welcome Back, Kotter aired its final episode on ABC.
1: My Uncle Nesbitt had no friends, so he buys a dog. Takes the dog everywhere with him, right? My Uncle Nesbitt and the dog go to the movies together. In fact, one night, they went to the movies, right? After the show, the manager comes up to him and says, "Hey, mister, how did your friend like the show?" And my uncle said, "Well, he really enjoyed it." And the manager says, "I find that hard to believe." My uncle said, "Well, so do I, because he hated the book."
0: So it lasted four seasons, and but ratings started to slip in the third season. By the fourth season, Gabe Kaplan was like, "Yeah, it's probably because the guys playing the Sweat Hogs are all in their 20s, and Arnold Horshack would have been 30 by the time the fourth season ended." I will play the theme song to Welcome Back, Kotter next on the 70s at 7.
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9: Breast cancer is the most common cancer among women in the world. And according to a new study out of the University of Washington School of Medicine, an estimated 3.5 million cases a year are expected by 2050. Now, the good news is we've gotten so much better at screening, earlier detection, and cutting-edge treatments in many countries, including here in the United States. But even here in America, black women have a death rate from breast cancer that is 40% higher than white women, a disparity that exists despite our world-class treatment infrastructure. So what can you do to lower your risk? Eat less red meat? Try your best to manage your blood sugar and your weight? Exercise is really important. Cut back on drinking, quit smoking. And remember this, you should start getting mammograms. At what age?

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wounding with her eyes. There's Billy Joel, who's rooting for the Knicks tonight. He's really excited. The Knicks have taken a 2-0 lead on the Spurs in the NBA Finals. That's She's Always a Woman, wrapping up the 70s at 7, and these are the Romantics.